think about the generations and to say we want to make it a better place for our children and our children's children so that they know it's a better world for them and think they can make it a better place.

0: In this daily changing world, our lives tend to become complicated, to say the least. And we find ourselves evaluating each problem with, how does it affect me? How does it involve me? But quietly, each me must have a you. And I'd like to tell you about my you, maybe even your you, because you see,
1: in this world
0: of ordinary people,
1: extraordinary
0: people.

So you're here doing a video, which is kind of interesting because you're doing a video making a video of making a video. You know, there's lots of things going on at the same time. It's not like the normal kind of promo clip.